0: still depressed, and I went and got the Bible, and I turned to the book of Revelation. And if people would just get and read the Bible and read the book of Revelation, they would really turn around and straighten up. This is all we need to do, is just get the good book and read it, put it to everyday life.
1: 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If there's hell

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1: Also?
0: Yes, Mr. T.
1: Well, if I saw, for this same music.
0: With all pleasure.

0: My life. It's one on one. Let's jump off. It's one on one.
1: Release me, Trevor.
0: It's one on one.

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Real life, not a show. Street level points of view. Songs written in the dull queue. They try to give it a name. The year losers found fame. Still

0: N'hésite pas, toi aussi, si tu veux passer un titre, laisse-nous un message directement sur le site de la Drouguise Radio.
1: I don't know what's more British. These four cans of smooth floor that I've got right in front of my face right now, or the four tracks of pure British joy that are about to hit your ears. Enjoy, lads.